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2: 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Some Randy Nota Loca junto a De La Ghetto, De La GZ. I got it right now. 305-604-0505 es el número. 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
0: Vamos para el dembow. 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Happy Memorial Day weekend. I'm DJ Extreme on the set. 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
0: I'm Michelle McPhee, and in my new podcast, Kingdom of Fraud, I'm unraveling the strangest criminal alliance I've ever reported on, a polygamist from Utah and an L.A. Armenian businessman.
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0: 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Got some Omar Courts on the way. 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
8: You went to JCPenney to find those summer fashion staples, like shorts and tees from A&A in St. John's Bay. 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
7: 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I think he bought it. 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
13: You went to JCPenney to find those summer fashion staples, like shorts and tees from A&A in St. John's Bay. 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
22: 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A polygamist from Utah and an L.A. Armenian businessman.
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Man of Boston, what's going on? Oye, recovering from a Memorial Day weekend. Largo fin de semana. Oye, Tuesday, Taco Tuesday. Let's talk about it. ¿Cómo te fue el weekend? Memorial Day weekend. What were the vibes? I know the weather was up and down. Quiero saber. Dale para ese talk back, Mike. Usa la aplicación gratuita de iHeartRadio. Y también esta hora no te olvides. 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Envía para arroba DJ Rico Suave 617. 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

26 brilló en la noche de los AMAs, llevándose dos de los premios por excelencia artística y mejor álbum latino del año. Shining, shining, Karol G, la bichota, shining, man. And listen, you can shine too, okay? En menos de 10 minutos tienes el chance de ganarte boletos para ir a ver a Arcángel, La Maravilla, en MGM Music Hall de Fenway, all right? So make sure you keep it locked right here on Rumor 97.7, número uno para hits y variedad en Boston. Qué rico mix para la orden de Bumper to Bumper, baby. Come on.

al Choli. 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And he had a lot of acts con él. 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Need that to happen in Boss, baby. 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

Oye, oye, lo que sí te va a gustar es que tienes el chance de unos tickets right now, ¿ok? 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So tírame por el talkback mic en la app gratis de iHeartRadio. 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

0: Arcángel, la maravilla. 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La palabra clave de esta hora, Fair Chance Gossi, Arcángel, MGM Music Hall de Fenway, 28 de octubre, es Fenway, okay? 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Hit that red microphone. Usa el talkback mic. Fenway, la palabra clave. Come on. Algo nuevo right now, dice.
1: She's a maniac, maniac, I don't know.
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0: Qué rico mix para la hora de Bob to Bumper. 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Keep it locked, okay? DJ El Menor viene por ahí. He's getting ready. No te me despegues. Rumba 97.7, número uno para hits y variedad en Boston. Oye, hit me up. Arroba DJ Rico Suave 617. Happy Tuesday, Taco Tuesday. Let's talk about it.
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1: Oye, si estamos todavía recuperando de Memorial Day Weekend, Long Weekend, Happy Tuesday. Ahora en la mezcla DJ El Menor. Conéctate con él, arroba DJ El Menor. Man, you killed that. And Perreo Land Royale looked crazy. I know you dropped this one too, right here, right? Hit us up, arroba.

0: 97.7, número uno para hits y variedad en Boston, man. And I know, los Boston Celtics didn't make it far in the playoffs. The Knicks, though, regresan a la final de la NBA por primera vez since 1999 y esperan a ver quién gana entre the Spurs y OKC. Tied 2-2, they play tonight, 8:30 p.m. I wonder who they're going to be facing, man. Keep it locked right here, Rumba.
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0: Y así de rápido regresamos con más mezclas. DJ Menor back in the mix. Shout out to the people tuned in right now. This is Jamaica Plain. JP, what's happening? Chelsea Lynn, Brockton, Dorchester, and Everett, baby. Let's go. Rico, ¿sabes quién te habla? Conéctate con el menor. Arroba DJ El Menor MA. Hit us up. Tag us. Arroba Rumba 977 Boston. Arrancamos con estos vibes right now. Good vibes only. We keep on rolling, right? Keep on vibing. El Menor, come on.

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los AMAs este pasado fin de semana, llevándose dos de los premios por excelencia artística y mejor álbum latino del año. Also, man, ese premio, the Excellent Artist Award has not been given to a Colombian artist ever. So, primera vez que hace eso. Congratulations to Karol G, La Bichota, Rico Suave, tú sabes, contigo. 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

0: Oye, recuerda que nos puedes llevar a todas partes con la aplicación gratuita de iHeartRadio. No te pierdas de nada, the giveaways, okay? Todos los eventos que vienen para Boston. The World Cup is coming. We have a lot of events coming your way, okay? Si no la tienes, bájala right now. Totalmente gratis. Everything right from the palm of your hands, okay? 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You can also use that talkback mic. Envía nota de voz. Reporta la sintonía. Pídeme lo que tú quieras escuchar, alright? 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

¿Dónde es el After Tour MGM Music Hall de Fenway? 30 de octubre, Rawayana llega. 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

en junio para mejorar the infrastructure, ¿ok? Green Line suspendida entre Government Center y History del 30 de mayo a 5 de junio. Usa la ruta 39, también Tappan Street y Englewood Avenue cerradas en dirección outbound hasta julio. So, you know, make sure you plan accordingly if you're using those lines, ¿ok? Rico Suave contigo aquí en Rumba.

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